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Languages in the Polish forest where language wasn't needed. 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

0: 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Malfunction.
1: 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We are in a crisis situation.

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